0: and gentlemen, welcome to the party zone.
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2: 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We are the voice of peace. We are the voice of peace. We are the voice of peace. We are the voice of peace.

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0: If nautical nonsense be something you wish.

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Okay. This time, remember what's written number two, which changes into a backbeat. It's called Ben.

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2: Sometimes the world is a valley of heartaches and tears. And in the hospital.

Yeah, hello. What? What is it? What? Come on, tell me. Ah, you want to hear more music on KL1?

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And it would sure embarrass her when I came in from working late,

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0: Oi!
1: Yeah?
0: Are you going to answer me or what?
1: Yeah, okay.
0: Yes, you!
1: Yeah,
0: come on, pick me up!
1: Well, I am KO1. I just play music.

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0: Oh, no! 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I'm... Oh! Lord! 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

0: 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It will soon pass, whatever it is. 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I'm not worried.
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